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Nice, easy. 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
1: Proud Mary.
0: It's the way we
1: keep
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0: love the life we live. 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If them about my life, nobody should get on more than the yard with them Bible on it. Lost some a fool, never know the rule. They never they go to basement, jack school. But we just willing to teach them, we actually make sure we stand the next victim in a killing. Lost some a fool, never know the rule. They never they go to basement, jack school. But we just willing to teach them, we actually make sure we stand the next victim in a killing.
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0: I got the love in the music. I got soul in the music. I got the love in the music. I got soul in the music.
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0: I got soul in the music. I got the love in the music. I got soul in the music. I got the love in the music. I got soul in the music. I got the love in the music. I got soul in the music. I got the love.

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In the music, I got the love. In the music, I got soul. In the music, I got the love. In the music, I got soul.